your mother a pretty Molly. You could see her from my trip, jelly man. Get you a few drinks if you want. Pekele, peke, samba, si, itali. Nini, nani, ningis, and amagan. Ay, ocho, vila, mangan.

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Kim Mushreshu, the founder of the Basutu Nation, strategic thinking and inspirational leadership by Kim Mushreshu I in the 19th century led to the formation of Lesotho. Emerging between Zulu Nation, the Boers and the British, Mushreshu used his diplomatic skill to unite Basutu clans escaping the Zulus' conquering forces. He preserved his kingdom, either absorbing or overcoming rival tribes. Mushreshu used the mountains to create a defendable capital, Tabawusiyu, and used the French missionary diplomacy and weaponry, defeating the British in 1851, but losing to the Boers in 1868. Mushreshu appealed to Queen Victoria for help. She declared Basutoland a British protectorate. In 1966, Basutoland gained its independence from Britain, becoming the Kingdom of Lesotho. Never forget King Mushreshu, the founder of the Basutu Nation.

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From the Maloti Mountains, down the mighty Caledon River, a new voice was born.

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The Bible said he that cometh to God must believe that he is, and that he's a rewarder to those that diligently seek him. So it doesn't matter if I have a problem. The one that I'm worshiping

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1: Down here blood of yours. I wish I had 10,000 tongues just to thank you. If I were Chinese, I'd say oh dear. If I were Danish, I'd say manga tot. If I were Italian, I'd say grazia. If I were Hebrew, I'd say toda raba. If I were Greek, I would say Eucharisto. If I were Japanese, I'd say Domo Arigato. If I were Portuguese, I'd say Obligado. If I were Spanish, I'd say Muchas Gracias. If I were German, I'd say Danke schön. If I were French, I'd say Merci beaucoup. If I were Russian, I'd say Spasiba. If I were Kenyan, I'd say Ashanta. If I were Nigerian, I'd say Eje Pupu. If I were Zulu, I'd say Ngiyabonga. If I were Sutu, I'd say Kiyaliboha. If I were deaf, I'd say... Since I am who I am, and I've got what I got, and I feel what I feel, I'll just say thank you, praise your name.

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18: 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Where were you when you heard your favorite song for the first time? Who introduced you to the radio? What was the first concert you attended? What song reminds you of your childhood? What song reminds you of your first love? 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
18: For someone, independence means remembering a childhood in a rural village. For another, it means remembering growing up in the city. For someone else, it means leaving Lesotho to pursue an opportunity abroad, but carrying Lesotho in their heart. Our memories are different, but they belong to one story. Our story. The story of Lesotho. 60 years later, we are still here. And today, we celebrate 60 years of independence, 1966 to 2026. Happy 60th Independence Anniversary, Lesotho. Kaofela, Rechabana Saho.
20: Yeah, ne?
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20: You know, so to sports raffle. More homo, which I wait at it. Never sang with Lily Mans.
21: Do I like a canoe wrong?
20: Who would know? Keep in the Star 320# Mahalawak. Alatela metadisha shaman. Yava Yaravela di Posaka di Babad. What's my keeper to spoke? 3 minutes fell on a good emulum. Haki Babad.
21: Okay.
20: Keep a bit of a head to a mal. 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A half a 60,000 maluti. Hassan Lavella. Liba Ramba happy little telephone. Get here to tell us sports raffle. Go general draw 3 minutes. Oh, not in a human who do wa? Hi, bo, where's on?
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0: Hi, my name is Diangwani Tiny Tokwa. If you want to understand a nation, listen to its music. The sound of Lesotho has traveled through generations, from traditional songs to choral music, from Famu to gospel, from jazz to R&B, from hip-hop to amapiano. Our music has changed, but our identity remains. For 60 years, music has been the soundtrack of our lives, songs that remind us of home, songs that celebrated love, songs that carried messages of hope, songs that made us dance, songs that made us cry, songs that brought communities together. And this is where Ultimate Radio comes in. 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We have talked with you, laughed with you, cried with you, celebrated you, and played the soundtrack of your lives. I'd like to wish the nation a happy 60th independence anniversary.
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What if I told you Jesus came to abolish religion? What if I told you voting Republican really wasn't his mission? What if I told you Republican doesn't automatically mean Christian, and just because you call some people blind doesn't automatically give you vision? I mean, if religion is so great, why has it started so many wars? Why does it build huge churches but fails to feed the poor? Tell single moms God doesn't love them if they've ever had a divorce, but in the Old Testament, God actually calls religious people whores. Religion might preach grace, but another thing they practice, tend to ridicule God's people, they did it to John the Baptist. They can't fix their problems, and so they just mask it, not realizing religion's like spraying perfume on a casket. See, the problem with religion is it never gets to the core. It's just behavior modification, like a long list of chores. Like, let's dress up the outside, make it look nice and neat, but it's funny, that's what they used to do to mummies while the corpse rots underneath. Now I ain't judging, I'm just saying, quit putting on a fake look. Because there's a problem if people only know that you're a Christian by your Facebook. I mean, in every other aspect of life, you know that logic's unworthy. It's like saying you play for the Lakers just because you bought a jersey. See, this was me too, but no one seemed to be onto me. Acting like a church kid while addicted to pornography. See, on Sunday I'd go to church, but Saturday getting faded, acting if I was simply created to just have sex and get wasted. See, I spent my whole life building this facade of neatness, but now that I know Jesus, I boast in my weakness. Because if grace is water, then the church should be an ocean. It's not a museum for good people, it's a hospital for the broken. Which means I don't have to hide my failure, I don't have to hide my sin. Because it doesn't depend on me, it depends on Him. See, because when I was God's enemy, and certainly not a fan, He looked down and said, I want that man. Which is why Jesus hated religion, and for it He called them fools. Don't you see, so much better than just following some rules? Now let me clarify. I love the church, I love the Bible, and yes, I believe in sin. But if Jesus came to your church, would they actually let Him in? See, remember, He was called a glutton and a drunkard by religious men. But the Son of God never supports self-righteousness, not now, not then. Now back to the point, one thing is vital to mention. How Jesus and religion are on opposite spectrums. See, one's the work of God, but one's a man-made invention. See, one is the cure, but the other's the infection. See, because religion says do, Jesus says done. Religion says slave, Jesus says son. Religion puts

0: you in bondage while Jesus sets you free. Religion makes you blind, but Jesus makes you see. And that's why religion and Jesus are two different claims. Religion is man searching for God. Christianity is God searching for man, which is why salvation is freely mine and forgiveness is my own, not based on my merits, but Jesus' obedience alone. Because he took the crown of thorns and the blood dripped down his face. He took what we all deserved. I guess that's why you call it grace. And while being murdered, he yelled, "Father, forgive them. They know not what they do." Because when he was dangling on that cross, he was thinking of you. And he absorbed all your sin and he buried it in the tomb, which is why I'm kneeling at the cross saying, "Come on, there's room." So for religion, no, I hate it. In fact, I literally resent it. Because when Jesus said, "It is finished," I believe he meant it.
1: Let us start our day with prayer. As we pray to our Father, who is able to do exceedingly abundantly above all that we could ask or think, let us pray. Good morning, Jesus. Now having you here, I hear joy bells whenever you are near. No more sorrow, no more fears, for you have given us power. That's why with your victory we cheer. For this is the day that you have made, and no matter what it looks like, sounds like, or it very well may be, I will rejoice and be glad in it. Father, first of all, we want to thank you for life that exists in us today at this very hour. I want to thank you for help to do any and everything. We want to thank you for strength that enables us with the ability to fulfill our purpose in you. For if it had not been for your power, this day would not exist. So Father, we just want to say thank you. I praise you, Father, for your goodness, your kindness, your mercy, and your wonderful grace. Father, I just want to thank you for after all the things I've been through. I want to thank you for the things that I didn't understand, that were not a part even of my plans. The things that rocked my boat, and I thank you, God, for calming my sea. You, Jesus, allowed it to be. When things were good and things were bad, you, Jesus, never left me, neither did you forsake me. For Lord, you've been so good to me. I've had disappointments, I've had letdowns, I've had drama, I had trauma, some darker days and sleepless nights. But you, Jesus, were right there for me. Jesus, I could hear your voice speak so clear. Say, "I still love you." Thank you, Jesus, for your love. Thank you for loving me enough to witness your unfathomable wonders. Lord, you are the only wonderful one. You are the wonder in my soul. There will never be another like you. You are the king that can never be dethroned. I need your touch. Touch me now. Touch me again. Well, I want to be touched by you, for I'm in your hand. You are the potter and I am the clay. I am on the wheel. Mold me and make me and shape me into what you need me to be. For you, Jesus, are the righteous that's never done wrong. You are the absolute answer to every question. You are the joy that flows in my mind and in the midst of confusion. That's why I call your name, Jesus. For your name is a strong tower, and we are the righteous and we run therein. You, Jesus. Because everything else has to come subject to your name, Jesus. Jesus. It's just something about calling your name, Jesus. There's power in your name. There's healing in your name. There's victory in your name. We call your name. Father, life has not been a fairy tale, but Lord, you have been good. And I bless your name. I praise your name. And when I praise you, you move in and solve every problem, takes away every burden, and to rest, rule, and abide with me. Oh, sweet Jesus, you are the sweet lily in the valley of decision. Sweet Jesus, the star that shines brighter than the situation. Thank you, Lord, for never leaving me when I was wrong. Forgive me again, Jesus. This day, forgive me. Lord, I want to be saved. Save me from myself. Not the things that others may know, but save me from my DNA. Save me from the perpetual sins of my ancestors. Save me today. Those things that don't have faces, but they've got spirits. They have a nature that can lead us to destruction. Save me, Lord. I come against sickness and disease that others have died from, but I'm still here. Yet I praise you, Lord, and I come against everything that would try to detour, to distract me from executing the plan for my life and building the kingdom of God. I come against the things that lie dormant to launch an attack on the possibilities for progression in our lives. Father, I pray for our children's lives and our seed, generations to come, for all that the enemy did to us in the past. I cancel every

puts you in front of the wicked. Oh, saint of God, you have, yes, you have the authority to speak life to dead situations. You've gotten weary, but you can't faint. You may be tired, frustrated, and baffled, bewildered, despondent because of life. 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Push through. Climb over it. Go around it. If you can't fly, then run. If you can't run, then walk. If you can't walk, then crawl. By all means, keep on moving. I need a change. You need a change. We need a change. We need a change in our minds from poverty to a perspective of prosperity. We need a change from destitute to a decision of destination. We need a change from the mentality of blaming to a responsibility of making a change for the better. Father, I pray today that you would change us. Change us for the better. Change us in our assessing life according to your word and your will. Your word is the entrance of life and light. Now, Father, as we go through this day, I pray for the anointing of you and the wherewithal to apply myself to be constructive, creative, and committed to carry out this great assignment that you've given unto me. I invoke your spirit of excellence that you will be proud of what you will see in me. And I will glorify you and I will glorify your name, because nothing is bigger than it, and the things that we pray, we have the confidence that you will perform them. Father, we thank you for this time, that you would keep us and protect us as we go through this day, as we speak life in this day, in Jesus' name. Thank God.

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1: 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Good morning and welcome to it. Welcome to Soul Food on the Ultimate Radio with myself, Daddy Cool. It's a happy day today. The first book of Samuel, chapter 7, verse 12 goes, thus far, the Lord has helped us. Happy 60th Independence Day, Lesotho. And good morning, good morning, good morning, good morning, Lesotho. Good morning to everyone listening to this station in the meantime. Good morning, Mosotho. It's a Sunday, the 4th of October, 2026. And we're listening to Soul Food on the Ultimate Radio with myself, Daddy Cool. Today is not just any other day. Today, it's not just any other Sunday morning. This is a day of remembrance, a day of gratitude, a day of reflection, a day of pride. Today, we celebrate 60 years of independence, 60 years of history, 60 years of challenges, 60 years of victories, 60 years of resilience, 60 years of being in the mountain kingdom. And as we celebrate this beautiful milestone, there is one scripture that I believe speaks directly to the heart of Mosotho. The first Samuel 7:12. Samuel took a stone and named it Ebenezer, saying, thus far, Lord has helped us. Modimo ore thusitse ho fihlela mona. Just think about those words for a moment. Modimo ore thusitse ho fihlela mona. Not we did it all by ourselves. Gene re le matla, gene re le joang joang. Not we never struggled. Not the road was always easy. But thus far, the Lord has helped us. And Mosotho, when you look at the story of our nation, when you look at the last 60 years, when you look at the mountains, the valley, the victories, the difficulties, the celebrations and disappointments, perhaps those are the words we should carry in our hearts today. Modimo ore thusitse ho fihlela mona. Look how far we have come. 60 years, 60 decades. This is a long journey. Since October 4th, 1966, generations have been born. Children have grown into parents. Parents have become grandparents. Parents have become grandparents. Our towns have changed. Our villages have changed. Technology has changed. Yes, our economy has changed. The world around us has changed. But through all these changes, through it all, Lesotho remains. Our flag still flies. Our mountain still stands. Our language still speaks. And our culture still lives. And our churches still worship. Our families still gather. Our people still dream. And this morning we can look back and say, Ebenezer, thus far the Lord has helped us. That this far, Modimo ore thusitse. Yes, there have been difficult years, there have been difficult days, there have been difficult history, there have been seasons when we wondered what tomorrow will bring, there have been times when our people had to leave home in search of opportunities, there have been times of political uncertainty, economic hardship, natural challenges, personal struggles, national struggles. But through every season, God has helped us to give our people strength. That is why this morning it is not just about celebrating independence, it's about giving thanks to the Lord. Lesotho, we have survived. My fellow Lesotho, we have survived difficult times, difficult

difficult seasons we have endured. We have adopted, we have rebuilt, we have started again. And sometimes starting again is one of the greatest signs of strength. You can knock Kamusutu down, but somehow we get back. And that is resilient. That is strength. That it is the spirit of a people who understand that difficult seasons do not last forever. And perhaps somebody listening this morning needs to hear this personally. Maybe your life hasn't gone according to plan. Maybe this year has been difficult. Maybe your finances are not where you want them to be. Maybe your business is struggling. Maybe your dreams have been delayed. Maybe you have lost someone you love. Maybe you are wondering what the future holds. But I want you to remember the words of Samuel. Thus far, the Lord has helped us. If God has brought us this far, He has not brought you this far to abandon you. You are still here. You are still breathing. You are still dreaming. You are still believing. There is still a chapter to write. We are a nation rooted in God. Lesotho is a nation deeply connected to faith. For generations, our people have turned to God on Sunday. Churches across the country filled with worshippers, family prayer together, communities gather, rhythms rise from churches and homes, and even in our darkest moments, many Basotho have continued to say, "Modimo o teng, Modimo o re bolokile, re setšhaba se ratwang ke Modimo, re setšhaba se ratang Modimo." God is there, and perhaps that is one of the greatest treasures of our nation, our faith, our belief, or understanding that there is something greater than ourselves. Today, as we celebrate 60 years of independence, let us not forget God, because independence does not mean independence from God. We can build our country, we can create businesses, we can enjoy many uncertainties. We can educate our children. We can develop technology. We can build roads. We can expand industry. We can dream about prosperous Basotho. But we must never forget that one who give us wisdom, strength, and opportunity to do these things. And the Bible says in Psalm 127, "Unless the Lord builds the house, the builders labor in vain." So Lesotho, let us build with God. Let us trim with God. Let us work with integrity. Let us lead with humility. Let us never forget hore Modimo o re thusitse ho fihlela mona. Good morning, wena Mosa Rose Segeledi. Lena ore hi, Daddy Cool, happy independence to you too, Mosa Rose. Let's see, Sharon Masichela said, "Good morning, Daddy Cool. Kanete Modimo re thusitse ho fihlela mona. Happy Independence Day to you, my brother, and happy Sunday to you, Sister Sharon Masichela. Modimo o re thusitse ho fihlela mona." Just gone 27 minutes after the hour 6 right here on the Ultimate Radio. Our culture is our integrity, is our identity. Mosotho, never be ashamed where you come from. Never be ashamed of your language. Never be ashamed of your culture. Never be ashamed of your blanket. Never be ashamed of your mokorotlo. Never be ashamed of your famo music. Never be ashamed of your mohobelo dances. Never be ashamed of your ditoko dipale litsohle dipale tsa Sesotho. Never be ashamed of being a Mosotho. Never be ashamed of being an African, because your identity is not a weakness. We have seen many people trying to change themselves, even the way they write. They will just write because they just feel like ashamed of writing Sesotho the way Sesotho is supposed to be written, and then they tend to write it the way they think or see other people writing Sesotho. Sesotho is your inheritance. Please embrace your Basotho. It is your inheritance. The world is changing.

changing. Technology is changing. Fashion is changing. Music is changing. The way we communicate is changing. But there's nothing wrong with embracing progress. But progress should never require us to abandon our identity. How le mosotho wa lesotho ya rutweng ka sesotho ya ngolang sesotho hantle. Be that. Why change it? We can be modern and still be mosotho. We can be educated and still honor our elders. We can embrace technology and still respect our tradition. We can travel and the world and still remember where home is. We can succeed internationally and still carry Lesotho in our hearts, because you can leave Lesotho, but Lesotho should never leave you. We should know by the way you speak, the way you write, the way you do things that you are a Mosotho from Lesotho, and you should embrace that, because there's so much that we can be proud of as a nation of Lesotho. To the young people of Lesotho, and this morning I want to speak directly to you. You are not just the future of Lesotho. You're not part of Lesotho's present. Your ideas matters. Your creativity matters. Your education matters. Your voice matters. Your dreams matter. You may look at our country and see problem, but I want you to look again and see opportunities. Where there is a problem, there may be an opportunity to create a solution. Where there is unemployment, there may be an opportunity to create business and jobs. Where there is a gap, there may be an opportunity for innovation. Young Mosotho, don't wait for someone else to build the Lesotho you want. Become part of the building. Learn, create, innovate, work, start small, pray, try again. And if you fail, learn from it, get back up. Because the nation that we built and celebrate today was not built in one day. And your dreams does not have to be completed in one day either. One step at a time, one idea at a time, one business at a time, one classroom at a time, one act of courage at a time. We speak to the parents and the elders, to our parents, to our grandparents, to our elders. Today we say thank you. Thank you for sacrifices. Thank you for the prayers. Thank you for the discipline. Thank you for teaching us. Thank you for preserving our culture. And thank you for keeping our stories alive. Thank you for showing us that this is what really resilience looks like. Some of you lived through seasons that your children may never fully understand. You worked where there was little. You sacrificed where there was little. You prayed when you had no answers. You kept families together. The class of 1966, today we honor you, because the 60 years we celebrate did not happen by accident. Celebrations of Basotho carried this country forward, or generations of Basotho carried this nation forward. And now, it is our opportunity to carry it forward to those who came after us. And the wonder, and what we be wondering, is what Lesotho would look like in the next 60 years. And so, Lesotho, here is a question. What will we do with the next 60 years? The first 60 years belong to history. The next chapter belongs to us. What kind of a country will we leave behind? Will our children inherit hope? Will they inherit opportunity? Will they inherit a stronger economy? Will they inherit better schools? Will they inherit a cleaner environment? Will they inherit stronger communities? Will they inherit a country where young people can dream without feeling that they must leave home to succeed? That future will not simply happen. We must build it. We must build it together. Because Lesotho is bigger than politics. Lesotho is bigger than individual interest. Lesotho is bigger than our differences. And at the end of the day, we are one people, one nation, Basotho.
One beautiful kid.

Kingdom, Lesotho. The beauty of our country should teach us something. The mountains, the valleys, the rivers, and everything. We are a unique nation. God chose this country for a purpose. It might not be now, it might not be tomorrow, but one day you will see that this nation is loved by God. It may not be today, but the treasures of this country will be discovered soon. Look at our mountains. There are some treasures hidden in those mountains. And one day, soon, that is more than a scenery or the scenery that you see. Those mountains are our teachers, our treasures. The mountain understands endurance. The wind blows, the mountain remains. The rain falls, the mountain remains. The snow comes, the mountains remain. The storms come, the mountain remains. And perhaps there is a lesson there for every Mosotho. Stand like the mountains of the mountain kingdom of Lesotho. When life becomes difficult, stand. When people doubt you, stand. When your plans fail, stand. When the road becomes difficult, Emma. When you have to start again, Emma. Because sometimes victory is not about moving quickly. Sometimes victory is simply refusing to fall permanently. And if you are still standing today, lift your head, because you have already survived things that you once thought would destroy you. Mudimu orotosise ho fihlella mona. Mudimu ore thusitse ho fihlela mona. Mme re o leboha Modimo ka hore thusa ho fihlela mona. Ka letsatsi lena la boipuso, ha re rapele Modimo ya mahodimong. Heavenly Father, thank you. Thank you for Lesotho. Thank you for the mountain kingdom. We thank you for the generations who came before us. We thank you for our parents and our grandparents. We thank you for our children and our young people. We thank you for our culture. We thank you for our language. We thank you for our church community and any every other community. We thank you, Lord, for every Mosotho who continues to work, serve, create, teach, farm, and build trains. Father, when we look back over 60 years, we can say, Modimo ore thusitse ho fihlela mona. You carried us through difficult times, difficult seasons. There were times when you thought Lesotho, that beautiful mountain kingdom, peaceful mountain kingdom, whose its founder said Khotso ke khaitsedi ya hao, has lost it. We thought we'll never ever gain peace and gain pride in celebrating. But now, Lord, there's so much to celebrate. There's so much to celebrate for, and that we are grateful. You gave us strength when we were weak. You gave us hope when we were discouraged. You gave us another day when we thought the night would never end. When we thought sithunya sikeke sa khutsa. Hana re phela tsitsipanong. Modimo wa re thusa ho fihlela mona. And we say thank you. God bless Lesotho. Give wisdom to our leaders. Give vision to our young people. Give strength and tenacity to our workers. Give courage to our entrepreneurs. Give wisdom to our teachers. Give protection to our children. Give us comfort to those who are hurting. Give hope to those who are struggling. And help every Mosotho to understand why they have a role to play in building this nation. Help us preserve our culture. Help us embrace

progress. Help us to remain humble. Help us to remain compassionate. Help us to remain united. And above all, help us to remain rooted in you. May the next 60 years be filled with peace. May they be filled with prosperity. May they be filled with wisdom. May they be filled with opportunity. And may the future generation look back and say, our parents and grandparents built something beautiful. Ebenezer. My fellow countrymen and women, today let's establish our own Ebenezer. Look at the last 60 years and say, we remember the struggles, we remember the victories, we remember who came before us, we remember the sacrifices, we remember the prayers. We remember the difficult days, and most importantly, we remember Boholo ba Modimo. And because sometimes when we are struggling, we focus so much on what we don't have done that we forget to look at how far we have already come. When I'm holding Jackson Hlompho Duena Dumela Hle, good morning, Daddy Cool. I'm listening to you from Seru. Happy birthday to Lesotho, our mother country. May God bless us and see more years to come. Today we look back. Look at where we come from. We look at where we are. Look at where we are. Look at where we were. Look at what we survived. Look at what brought us through. Le ha o le jwaro re ntse re re Modimo o re thusitse ho fihlela mona. So Lesotho, I don't want to take much of your time. I know there's so much to celebrate. Bamba Stadium o bamba tla ba shebeletse ba le hai. Bang ba tla ba celebrate ka mekgwa ya bona dibakeng tseo ba leng ho tsona. On this, the 4th of October 2026, beautiful Sunday indeed, as we celebrate 60 years of independence, I want every Mosotho listening to this station make this declaration. I am proud to be Mosotho. I am proud of my culture. I am proud of my language. I am proud of my heritage. I'm proud of my country. I honor those who came before me. I will do my part for those who come after me. I will not give up on Lesotho. I will not give up on my dreams. I will not give up on my family. I will not give up on myself. And I will never give up on God. Because ho fihlela mona, Modimo o re thusitse. Modimo o re thusitse ho fihlela dilemo tse 60. Mme re mo tshepela dilemo tse tlang. So here is to our next chapter. Here is to our children. Here is to our dreams. Here is to our mountains, our culture, our faith, our resilience. Here is to Lesotho. Here is to 60 years of Basotho independence. May God bless our beautiful mountain kingdom. May God bless every Mosotho wherever you may be. May He bless our homes. May He bless our families. May He bless our communities. May He guide us into the next 60 years. This is Daddy Cool on the Ultimate Radio. Remember this today. We have come this far, not because the road was already easy, but because God's grace has carried us through. Modimo o re thusitse ho fihlela mona.

0: Me ha re thusitse ho fihlela mona. 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
1: He's always
0: Ebenezer.
1: I say no, no, no, no.
0: Devil is a liar.

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Jehova Mudimu wa Israel. If there's anything that I'm gonna do today, I'm gonna keep it local. I'm gonna keep it Lesotho. I am gonna make sure that we play and request only Lesotho artist. Only Lesotho artists today. If you were to request between 7:30 and 8, this time around, Kitloba strict. Strictly Lesotho music. Strictly Lesotho gospel songs. We have a lot of Lesotho gospel sounds. And today I just want you to listen to the music that we have as Basotho. We have to be proud to celebrate Lesotho's independence. And again, my Lord Rabuche, Muruti Muratanga Ufiti Sisa. He's always relevant. Morena Boloka Lesotho.

Sadin to a little Mamelo Rabucheni and the Shining Glory Bible Church music for Independence Day. Eno ke Dintle Ramata. It's got 5 minutes after the hour, 7 right here on the Ultimate Radio 99.8. It's a beautiful morning. It's a Independence Day, the 4th of October 2026. 60 years

Okay, Loiso and Langa Mavuzo Indliziyo, they're literally giving us problems. This is not the version I wanted to play for you, ladies and gentlemen. However, we just find ourselves there and we're like, no, we can always improvise. This is the one I wanted.

0: Now this is the version that I want. Loiso featuring Langa Mavuso. 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Welcome, welcome, welcome. This is the last hour of your show, Sunday Serenades. And you can even request besties. Please, if you want any song at all, 632-0198 is our WhatsApp hotline. 212-0198, the one to die right now. You are live on Ultimate. How are you doing?
1: First come, first serve. How are you?
0: I'm good, my love. Indeed. First come, yes. First serve.
1: Yes, yes, yes. Because I always open the doors.
0: All right.
1: Energy, it's a good thing.
0: Hey, work is work.
1: Yes, work is work, but I'm taking out the energy.
0: You have to find it somewhere. You know, whether you didn't sleep at all. You have to make a plan, improvise.
1: Energy.
0: All right, my love. Any song you want to request?
1: Zonke.
0: Zonke.
1: Yes, please.
0: Okay, Aaron.
1: Our soul to keep.
0: Soul to keep, my love. I would definitely play you this one.
1: Please do.
0: Who does that? Yes, and I couldn't sleep because of that fact that somebody is literally out here counting dirty laundry.
1: Yeah, dirty laundry, but they are being counted. I've been counting them. That is what I've been doing.
0: Okay, my bestie. Thank you so much for this call tonight. Today we're busy. We need to actually filter the best speeches, you know,
1: offline. Wow.
0: Oh my gosh. Just give me half of it.
1: Obviously, this is your blessed day,
0: you know. Yeah. Conservate well and just be responsible, eh?
1: Yeah, you know me.
0: Mm-hmm. All right. Thank you, love, for this call.
1: Well, welcome, my sister.
0: Pleasure is all mine. And ladies and gentlemen, you can also request your favorite song via call 212-0198 or WhatsApp hotline 632-0998. And yeah, back to your songs. Let me just go straight to Songe.

Sevilla

0: ba naha ena ya Lesotho khina bokamoso ba ntsetso pele ya moruo haiba hona le motho pela ga mo hle a go mmotse hore na o ntse a etsang go khina tswele pole ya Lesotho haiba if ever there is somebody near you, ask him or her, what is he or he doing to really hinder the progress of this nation? 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We need to be a responsible nation, self-reliant nation, and a hard-working nation. May God the Creator bless us and empower us to build a future of prosperous, peaceful, and united nation. Lesedi Basotho.
1: Re ne mantrale Reverend Mampedi Beatrice Motokwa, presiding elder, African Methodist Episcopal Church, re etsetsa thapelo bakeng sa dilemo tse 60 tseo re di ketekang.

0: Hi. 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
1: That's Sumit. Hi.
2: Hi, Bessie.
1: How you doing, my love?
2: I'm good. How are you?
1: I'm good, honey.
2: How's your Sunday going?
1: So far, so good. So far, so good. No
2: That's
1: complaints.
2: amazing.
1: Yeah. Are you good, though?
2: Yes, I'm good. I can't complain.
1: Okay, amazing.
2: Would you please play me a song by Mira? I'm making my medicine.
1: Lira, oh, medicine.
2: Oh,
1: Okay.
2: yes.
1: All right, my love. Okay, you said the name of the artist is Lira, the song is Medicine.
2: The name of the artist is Madison Ward.
1: Okay, Aring.
2: Mira.
1: Lira.
2: Mira.
1: Oh, okay.
2: Ward.
1: Why am I having Lira? I should just request it. Okay, my love, I'll definitely play you that.
2: Thank you. Have yourself a lovely Sunday.
1: You too, surveyed well and be responsible.
2: I will do that.
1: All right, ladies and gentlemen, this is the request line hour and the last line, the last hour of your show. Unfortunately, there are a lot of things that we're supposed to be multitasking on, you know, so that you do not miss important information. But let's do this. Hi,
0: Hi.
1: bestie.
0: Can you play me? I've been beaten up in love again by Doves.
1: Okay, lover, I'll definitely give you that.
3: Good morning. Good morning.
1: Morning, lover.
3: Can you please play me Michael Bolton? To love somebody, it's evil. Haman's hairball. Thank you.
1: Okay, my love. I'll definitely play you that.

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0: It's a Samito Ongowami. You are mine. Yazin, you are mine. A beautiful track from a South African artist, Alpha Soul artist. And this song, ladies and gentlemen, was actually released on his 2017 album, Sibabazo, via Universal Music Entertainment. And yeah, it was also released with a music video in June 2017. It was also featured on his 2022 project, Achizu. You see why it is still the great song up to date. 33 minutes gone after 11. It is still an amazing Sunday morning. We are celebrating 60th anniversary of independence. Michael Bolton came through with To Love Somebody, and the Doves came through with Beaten Up in Love Again, and Madison came through with Mirror. It is Sundays for lovers. Make sure that you get to bond with your person. If it's a long distance relationship, just one video call, you know, just to see your person, see if they are okay. And yeah, besties, wherever you at, and if you wanted to be among the people who are celebrating the 60th anniversary in Sitsoto Stadium, it is not too late. Please just come by. The ceremony started just a few minutes ago. You know, you can still get to see a lot. You are not missing anything. This is the last hour of your Sunday serenades, and of course it's a request line hour where you get to request your favorite song.
1: Hello ma'am. Hello ma'am, how are you? How are you, ma'am?
0: I'm good, how are you?
1: Hey, can you please play me Press Card Presentation, as I believe.
0: Okay, bestie, I don't think your voice note was actually audible towards the end. Is it press present? I could go now, it's a present what, but can you just type me that, just the name of the song, and then I'll definitely play it for you right here on a mighty station. In the meantime, while you still figuring, you texting it, let me just play Musa.

0: That was prayers at Tojana Yatisili Arafela Kimofumani Mosadi Wasebili and Mosa came for Nomkita and Semi Dungoami. Ladies and gentlemen, it is Sundays for lovers. It's a very special Sunday. Independence Day, Sunday, long weekend. How is it going on for you? My loves, how are you doing? What are your plans? If you are on Maseru, your plans should include stadium, Setsoto Stadium. Rush there, Dishepi LR and Citizen LS haven't performed yet. And the one who's about to perform is actually Minister Spoke. So please, Rush, do not miss things like this. It is our Independence Day. It is a celebration we have to celebrate. And remember, we're still on your last hour where you get to select one song that you want as listener's choice, whatever it is that you want or had requested, I have to play it for you. There's a voice note. Let's get to you here, the voice note, okay? Hello, Ultimate Family. Can you please just play me Evergreen by Westlife? It's a boy, Angle K. Happy to be part of the family. My guy, a big shout out to you. I'll definitely give you just that. And there is a voice note, of course, from my bestie.
1: Hello, Mradua.
0: Hello, Va.
1: I hope you're doing okay.
0: I'm feeling awesome. You?
1: Ke kopa o mpapalle lerato le fedile. Bye. Bye. Bye. Oh, ke lebetse. Ke thakane le phallo ka mot.
0: Okay, Takani, it is actually by Leo Me. Listen, I'll definitely play you that. And the other text reads, hello, my lovely radio presenter. Hi, lover. Kiko papina ya the spinner. Could it be I'm falling in love? Ketabang Elliot Pakani, Kasetlabin Satuate. A big shout out to you, Tabang Tibo. Yazini. Let's

It's Evergreen by Westlife on the Mighty Station. Sometimes all you need is just that leap of faith that things will work out, you know, especially when it comes to matters of the heart, relationships and all that. Evergreen, ladies and gentlemen, serenades the family. As you know, it was the third studio album, World of Our Own, released in November back in 2001. This band Westlife, this Irish boys, they did the most, you know. They were so good. They are still so good. And I know you still loving the songs. And Could It Be I'm Falling in Love also came through from the Spinners. Leomile came through with Lerato Le Fedile. And ladies and gentlemen, just like that, it is over. The show is done. My name is Zidili Sazalicious, your girl, Mama Tikita Monod, your bestie. Every time, it has been an amazing time right here on the Mighty Station with you. Thank you for always choosing us, the Mighty Station, heartbeat of the kingdom. I just want to ask you to please consider going to Soto Stadium. If you are like, no, I'm just gonna chill, let's meet there. Let's go meet at Soto Stadium. We are celebrating the 60th anniversary of independence. Lesotho has been enjoying the independence for 60 years. That's a good, huge thing. We gotta celebrate well. And while you're busy celebrating, remember, it's long weekend. Make sure that, bestie, you are safe. Make sure that you don't do anything you're not supposed to do at all. We're talking about drinking and driving at the same time, over speeding. You do not have to rush anyway. Take your time. There's always tomorrow, and if it's meant for you, it will definitely happen for you. On top of the hour 12, ladies and gentlemen, good day. But I gotta love and leave you until we meet again. Of course, you know I do. Chill Factor and Night Powers, 9 p.m. to 0 hour. We will meet there. Anyway, there's a text I overlooked. Hi, can you play me Dance With My Father, Luther Vandross, by Suzilicious Sunyani from Difelukwaneng. Difelukwaneng, Suzilicious, my teen. Suzilicious, okay. I love it. Let me just play you this, my love. I'm out.

beautiful sounds of Silala Saluda right there. This one is called Pa Man. What's the playlist without this one? Putting us exactly 10 minutes after 12 o'clock. Welcome to Crowd Storm with myself, Tay. Hey, I see you, Saraza, came in from 9 up until 12 o'clock, and of course, Dedeku wake you up in the morning from 5. Happy 16th Independence Anniversary today, the 4th of October 2026. And of course, with the main national events underway at Stoto Stadium right now. My name is Teddy. Welcome to Ultimate Radio. It's 99.8, 88.6 Leribe together with Butabute. Of course, Mohotlang, it's 90.3. Kuting, it's 95.3. Hakats, it's 97.6. Gotcha Snack on 100.5 right there. Welcome, welcome. What's up, Bordland at the 622-00998. And of course, our number to dial, it's 2121-9998.

Tertawa.

as it is our 60th independence anniversary today, I will hereby in the Kwakhalakamanaka Stoto Stadium. Just to give you the feel of the celebration that is undergoing at the Stoto Stadium. Of course, the celebration started yesterday at the main circle. Of course, we saw some fireworks that were displayed. Man, it had been Yampilo. It was beautiful. It was amazing. And that was that walk from the circle straight to Makwanyane Barracks Monana, whereby there were some speeches that were done there. Of course, the celebration continues right there at the Stoto Stadium right now. And for those formal speech and everything else happening in there, not everything else, but of course for the formal speech, I will here and there take you straight to Stoto Stadium. But in the meantime, you and I are going to continue to enjoy our beautiful jazz sounds. Would love to know, where are you celebrating your independence from? Are you at home? Are you at Stoto Stadium? Are you driving there? Are you walking there? Or are you just at home? Couldn't make it to Maseru, I understand. But what are you doing to celebrate the day? 60th

One kingdom, one journey, one nation. Beautiful sounds of Kaifa Semenya playing in the background. It's called Matswale. Do enjoy.

It's music coming down from Letta Mbula. It's called Not Yet Huru, putting us exactly 24 after 12 o'clock. We still are on Quiet Storm right here on the heartbeat of the Kingdom. Ultimate Radio, the mighty Ultimate Radio. Of course, the coastal celebration of the 16th independence. Right there. Diamond Jubilee. It's still underway at Stotter Stadium. If you're not there yet, I'm hoping you are making your way straight to Stotter Stadium. You can come through on a support line at the 622-00998. What are you doing? What are you up to? How are you celebrating your independence?

Waze wayiphatha kahle intliziyo yam. One of my favorites, this one. It's coming down from Price. Phathe kahle. Putting us exactly 20, make it 19. Before we get straight to 1 o'clock, welcome to Quartztown. Still continue with Brofu Sounds, jazz music, Afro sounds, Afro pop music. That's what you're going to be hearing throughout the program. Stay to 3 o'clock. Now we're going to stay to this one. It's called Enko Kipelo. Enko Kifela Pelo. Do enjoy this one.

Non vola after the rain. Do you remember I said for the official speeches I will take you straight to the sort of stadium where the celebration of the 16th anniversary still undergoing there at the Soto Stadium. 60th Independence Anniversary, Diamond Jubilee right there, as we are celebrating that on the 4th of October today, 2026. Don't be surprised. I know, that's the thing today. It's all about the celebration of the 60th Independence Anniversary Diamond Jubilee right there. In the meantime, I will give you this one. It's coming down from Onat. It's called We Tembe Sisile. Do enjoy.

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2: Hi, my name is Nezu. October 4th, 1966, a day forever written in the history of Lesotho. The day Basotoland became the independent kingdom of Lesotho, the Union Jack came down and the flag of an independent Lesotho was raised. A new nation was born. Lesotho entered a new era, an era of self-governance, an era of national responsibility, an era of hope. From 1966 to 2026, 60 years. 60 years of being a sovereign nation, 60 years of writing our own story. 4 decades, 5 decades, and now 6. The story continues. I'd like to take this opportunity and wish Basotho happy 60 years.

Hi, my name is Diawani Tiny Tokwa. If you want to understand a nation, listen to its music. The sound of Lesotho has traveled through generations, from traditional songs to choral music, from Famu to gospel, from jazz to R&B, from hip-hop to amapiano. Our music has changed, but our identity remains. For 60 years, music has been the soundtrack of our lives, songs that remind us of home, songs that celebrated love, songs that carried messages of hope, songs that made us dance, songs that made us cry, songs that brought communities together. And this is where Ultimate Radio comes in. For years, radio has been part of the heartbeat of the nation. We have talked with you, laughed with you, cried with you, celebrated you, and played the soundtrack of your lives. I'd like to wish the nation a happy

night. It's music coming down from Musa. This one, it's called Mutan. They're putting us exactly 12 minutes after 1 o'clock. Like I said earlier, shortly, I'll be taking a straight to Stadler Stadium where the celebration is still undergoing for those official speeches. And shortly, I'll be taking you there.

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1: Hi, my name is Jawani Tiny Tokwa. If you want to understand a nation, listen to its music. The sound of Lesotho has traveled through generations, from traditional songs to choral music, from Famu to gospel, from jazz to R&B, from hip-hop to amapiano. Our music has changed, but our identity remains. For 60 years, music has been the soundtrack of our lives, songs that remind us of home, songs that celebrated love, songs that carried messages of hope, songs that made us dance, songs that made us cry, songs that brought communities together. And this is where Ultimate Radio comes in. For years, radio has been part of the heartbeat of the nation. We have talked with you, laughed with you, cried with you, celebrated you, and played the soundtrack of your lives. I'd like to wish the nation a happy 60th independence anniversary.

Hi, this is Azzy Daily. 60 years, not always easy, not always perfect, but always ours. We have celebrated, we have struggled, we have disagreed, we have rebuilt, we have adapted, and we have continued. Because nations are not defined by having no challenges, they are defined by how the people respond to those challenges. Today we put differences aside and we celebrate what unites us, our land, our culture, our language, our heritage, our people.

0: 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Protocol, kindly assist. His Majesty.
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2: Your Majesty, King Letsia the Third, Her Majesty, Queen Masenetha, Ingoskati, the Queen, representatives of heads of state and government, the Right Honorable Prime Minister, President of the Senate, Right Honorable Speaker of the National Assembly, Honorable Chief Justice, Honorable Deputy Prime Minister, Ministers and Deputy Ministers, Honorable Members of Senate, Honorable Members of National Assembly, Excellencies, Members of the Diplomatic Corps, and Heads of the International Organizations, Members of the clergy, ladies and gentlemen, Khotso, Pula, Nala. I greet you all here at the National Stadium. It is a great honor for me to join you all here today as Lesotho marks 60 years of independence. On behalf of all invited guests who are here with us, we extend warm fraternal greetings and good wishes to His Majesty the King, Her Majesty the Queen, the government, and the Basotho nation. This Diamond Jubilee is more than a data on the calendar. It is proof of the quiet strength and enduring spirit of the Basotho people. I still remember vividly my last visit to this very same stadium in 2023 when we celebrated His Majesty King Letsia's the Third 60th birthday. The joy and excitement filled with the stadium from start to finish. Today we are back in the same place, this time to honor the independence of this proud mountain kingdom. We congratulate you, our African brothers and sisters, on reaching this remarkable milestone. 6 decades ago, when the flag of independence of independent Lesotho was first raised, it fulfilled the vision of your great founding father, King Moshoeshoe the First. He established a nation founded on peace, diplomacy,

unity, and the welcoming spirit of refuge. There is an African proverb that says, trees with deep roots do not fear the storm. For 60 years, the mountain kingdom has lived that truth. Your roots run deep in tradition, in peace, and in national unity. You have shown Southern Africa and the world something important, that the real strength of nation is not measured by its size, it's not measured by its size or its army, but by the depth of its culture and the dignity of its people. From the highlands to the valleys, in the everyday lives of ordinary Basotho men and women, that dignity continues to shine. Over 60 years, Lesotho has also steadily transformed its landscape. Roads have reached deeper into the mountains, bringing communities closer together. The Highlands Water Project stands as a proud example of what careful planning and partnership can achieve, turning the nation's natural gift of water into a lasting source of national revenue and regional cooperation. In the region, we cherish Lesotho for its contribution to academic achievements of our people, having served as vital center for tertiary education in Southern Africa, particularly in the Roma Valley, which became the academic capital for the High Commission territories before post-independence growth. It contributed significantly to regional integration through the establishment of human capital infrastructure, as many key civil service and ministers of post-independence Botswana and Eswatini were educated there. Furthermore, schools and clinics have expanded across the country, opening doors of education and healthcare to more of your people. In the economic field, Lesotho has built a respected textile and manufacturing sector, grown its tourism potential, and continued to invest in the well-being of its citizens. We also ought to appreciate Lesotho for playing a significant role in shaping the political landscape of the region. The country provided asylum to thousands of South African refugees and exiles, including those seeking independence and students, and facilitated their education at institutions like the National University of Lesotho. This great country was also instrumental in founding the Southern African Development Coordination Conference, SADC, in 1980, and its successor, the South African Development Community, SADC, in 1992, establishing a crucial regional economic coalition. Lesotho led efforts in soil and water conservation and sustainable agriculture, shaping regional

policies. As a signatory to the 1992 SADC Treaty, it promoted peacekeeping and governance, advocating for landlocked developing countries while emphasizing cross-border transit and regional trade integration. The SADC Lesotho has helped build is now working towards Vision 2050, a peaceful, inclusive, and industrialized region where our people can live with dignity, opportunity, and justice. Together we can we continue to work for lasting peace and security under the call to silence the guns, because without peace, development cannot take root. Through the African Union, we are entrusted with the building the Africa we want, as set out in Agenda 2063, which seeks to build a continent that is integrated, prosperous, and driven by its own citizens. Your Majesty, let me say a few words about the special bond between our two kingdoms. Eswatini and Lesotho share something rare in Southern Africa. We are two sister monarchs, both rooted in our traditional institutions, both guided by royal heritage, and both committed to peaceful coexistence. Throughout the years, we have supported each other during difficult times and celebrated together. King Moshoeshoe II and King Sobhuza II were close friends. They spoke often and respected one another deeply. In memory of that friendship, we in Eswatini named one of our roads in the capital city, Mbabane, as the King Moshoeshoe II Street. It remains a living reminder of the respect between our nations. We are glad that this closeness has continued into our own time. Not long ago, we in Eswatini had the privilege of welcoming His Majesty King Letsia III as our special guest when we marked our 50th independence anniversary together with the 40th of my reign. Your presence that day meant a great deal to us. It reminded everyone of the unbreakable kinship between our thrones and our peoples. Today, we return that warm welcome. On behalf of all the invited guests, we wish to state that we are here as members of your African family. We are here to express our respect and commend the steady leadership of His Majesty, the government, and the people of Lesotho in choosing dialogue, consensus, and guided national development. Your Majesty, distinguished guests, and great Basotho nation, as you step across this 60-year threshold into a new chapter, we wish you continued stability, growing prosperity, and lasting social harmony. May God and the ancestors bless the Basotho.

0: to people with wisdom, health, prosperity, and longevity, ensuring a brighter path for future generations. We also wish to appreciate the Masutu people for the wonderful and hospitality and warm hospitality extended to all of us. Together we say happy 60th independence anniversary, Basotho, Khotso, Pula, Nala. I thank you. May God Almighty bless us all. Siyabonga.
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1: bayethe re a leboga siyabonga your majesty and indeed the African adage says if you want to walk fast walk alone if you want to walk far walk together that was a message of solidarity and felicitations from His Majesty King Swati the third from Eswatini. Re a leboga. All praise standard is. 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

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Today it is a great day for Basotho because it reminds us of brave heroes and heroines of our country who fought hard to retain our identity among nations of the world. In the 1820s, Morena Moshweshwe, the founder of Basotho Nation, accommodated into his land the Dutch farmers for their cattle post. But in 1830s, he experienced colonial encroachment and intrusion, and in 1850s, he had to resist military attacks in defense of his territory. In 1868, through the Treaty of Adiwal North, Morena Moshweshwe and Queen Victoria agreed that Basotho land shall be a British protectorate. Yet for all intents and purposes, they were treated like a colony. In 1910, Basotho refused to be incorporated in the Union of South Africa. In 1966, Basotho got independence from the British. As we celebrate our independence, we recognize with appreciation efforts of our forefathers and recommit that in the journey of the next 60 years, which begins tomorrow, we want to reclaim identity of Basotho marked by discipline, resilience, vigilance, peace, hard work and prosperity. We honor our past and shape our future with purpose. 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

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Your Majesty, Excellencies, distinguished guests, and esteemed friends of the Kingdom of Lesotho. As the Kingdom of Lesotho proudly commemorates the Diamond Jubilee of its independence, we extend our deepest gratitude to the governments, institutions, and peoples around the world who have walked alongside us throughout our six-decade journey as a sovereign nation. This historic milestone is not only an occasion to reflect upon our shared history and the achievements of the past 60 years, it is also an opportunity to celebrate the enduring bonds of friendship, solidarity, and cooperation that have strengthened Lesotho's place within the community of nations. Since gaining independence on the 4th of October, 1966, Lesotho has remained steadfast in its commitment to peace, multilateralism, democratic governance, and principled international engagement. Our journey has been shaped not only by our own determination, but also by the friendship and support of our international partners. We therefore acknowledge with profound appreciation the technical assistance, development cooperation, humanitarian support, and diplomatic solidarity that have contributed to our national development and strengthened our resilience. We are especially honored by the presence of His Majesty King Swati III, King of the Kingdom of Eswatini, on this momentous occasion. His Majesty's presence is a powerful reflection of the deep and enduring bonds that exist between the kingdoms of Lesotho and Eswatini. Our two nations share a rich history, enduring cultural affinities, and long-standing ties between our peoples. These bonds transcend the formal relations between two sovereign states. They are rooted in a shared heritage and strengthened over generations through mutual respect, solidarity, and close people-to-people connections. The presence of His Majesty today, therefore, carries profound significance and serves as a testament to the strength and continuity of the historic friendship between our two kingdoms. We are equally honored by the presence of honorable ministers

Excellencies, ambassadors and high commissioners, representatives of governments and international organizations, and distinguished friends from across the world. Your presence here today is a meaningful expression of the international community's friendship with the people of Lesotho. It demonstrates that over the past 60 years, Lesotho has forged relationships founded upon mutual respect, shared interests, and a common commitment to international peace and cooperation. As we mark 60 years of independence, we reaffirm our dedication to shared global values, the pursuit of peace, the protection of human dignity, the strengthening of democratic institutions, and the advancement of sustainable and inclusive development. Looking to the future, we stand ready to deepen our cooperation in areas of mutual interest, including climate action, food and water security, renewable energy, digital transformation, broad economic development, and regional stability. We remain committed to working with our partners to address the challenges of our time and to seize the opportunities that lie ahead. The Diamond Jubilee is therefore more than a celebration of Lesotho's sovereignty. It is a celebration of the friendships that have sustained us, the partnerships that have empowered us, and their shared aspirations that continue to unite us. It is a moment to honor those who have contributed to our journey and to renew our collective determination to build a more peaceful, equitable, resilient, and prosperous future. As we look beyond these 60 years, let us do so with confidence in our shared potential and with renewed commitment to the principles of friendship, solidarity, and cooperation that have guided Lesotho throughout its independent history. On behalf of the Basotho Nation, we convey our heartfelt appreciation to you, Your Majesty, to all distinguished guests present here today, and to all nations and partners who have stood with Lesotho throughout its journey as an independent nation. May the bonds of friendship between Lesotho and all its partners continue to flourish. And may the next decades of Lesotho's independence be marked by peace, progress, prosperity, and enduring friendship among nations. Setšhaba sa Thesele, ha re kena karolong e nngwe ya leeto lena la boipuso. 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
1: Think about your memories. Where were you when you heard your favorite song for the first time? Who introduced you to the radio? What was the first concert you attended? What song reminds you of your childhood? What song reminds you of your first love? What voice on the radio became part of your everyday life?
2: The heartbeat of the kingdom.
1: For someone, independence means remembering a childhood in a rural village. For another, it means remembering growing up in the city. For someone else, it means leaving Lesotho to pursue an opportunity abroad, but carrying Lesotho in their heart. Our memories are different, but they belong to one story. Our story. The story of Lesotho. 60 years later, we are still here. And today, we celebrate 60 years of independence, 1966 to 2026. Happy 60th independence anniversary, Lesotho. Kaofela, Rechabana Sahoe.

Right, it is exactly 25 before we get straight to 3 o'clock. Now that the formal speeches have been done, we will continue with our music right here on the heartbeat of the kingdom. Man, that was beautiful sounds of Zanket, simply called Feelings. And of course, we're getting straight to this one. It's coming down from Vusi Nova, Intliziyo.

It's music coming down from Jozel Brothers. This one, it's called Ndikuthembise Uthando. Putting us exactly 7 minutes before we get straight to 7 minutes before we get straight to 3 o'clock. And of course, Beautiful Sounds of Samita also came through right there. Man, all right, 7 minutes before we get straight to 3 o'clock. Do remember, Kenneth is going to take you from 3 straight to 6 o'clock. But for now, we get straight up for sounds of... let's see. It's cold. It gets happy. Not to enjoy.

0: Ke nka monyetla ona ho lakaletsa Ultimate Radio mahlohonono ha ba iteka dilemo tse 20 Modimo a ba hlonolofatse.
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2: Hello. What do you want?

Maxwell Pretty Wings, putting us exactly on 20 minutes after the hour 3. Welcome to Rate, ladies and gentlemen. Welcome to the Prime Lounge. I am absolutely so Kenneth Tamai, man of the house in the studio, and I'm going to be with you for the next 3 hours, bringing you nothing but bringing you a very blissful, soulful music. Before we can go any further, I just want to acknowledge and appreciate those who were here before me. I'm talking about Derek Cool in the Morning for ensuring that the radio sounds so well, and leaving the radio in the capable hands of Sunday Serenades from the hour 9 up to the hour 12. And from the hour 12 up to the hour 3, Teddy was here with a very beautiful jazz music. And I'm still going to continue with the beautiful vibe. Remember that today is the 4th of October 2026. And remember that the former Basutoland is celebrating the independence today. You remember that Lesotho was once a colony, was once colonized by Britain. And today we are celebrating the 60th of independence. We are no longer colonized. We are independent for full 6 years, and I strongly believe that we are really enjoying responsibly. We are just enjoying this beautiful celebration, because Dilemoza 60, it's not a child's play. The Sotho Stadium is fully saturated with a crowd from all 10 districts of Lesotho. People are there. The same beautiful things. There are some activities there. I strongly believe that you went there and you did check. However, even though you didn't manage to go physically to Sotho Stadium, I strongly believe that you watched whatever that is happening, either through our LNBS Facebook page and also on LTV. But as you know, that on Sunday's afternoon, because the celebration was in the morning hours, even though it's still continuing, Ditababoholo was in the morning. So wherever you are, I strongly believe that your partner is by your side. Why? Because Sundays are for lovers. Because the whole day was supposed to be today officially, so it is postponed to tomorrow. So tomorrow it's declared as a public holiday. So just chill today with your loved ones and enjoy beautiful music.

That was a very beautiful track coming from Maxwell, Pretty Wings. And for now, let me just give you another beautiful one, and I'm welcoming you with it. This one is coming from Anthony Hamilton. It's called Charlene. Enjoy.

0: think about your own memories. Where were you when you heard your favorite song for the first time? Who introduced you to the radio? What was the first concert you attended? What song reminds you of your childhood? What song reminds you of your first love? What voice on the radio became part of your everyday life?
1: The heartbeat of the kingdom.
0: For someone, independence means remembering a childhood in a rural village. For another, it means remembering growing up in the city. For someone else, it means leaving Lesotho to pursue an opportunity abroad, but carrying Lesotho in their heart. Our memories are different, but they belong to one story. Our story. The story of Lesotho. 60 years later, we are still here. And today, we celebrate 60 years of independence, 1966 to 2026. Happy 60th independence anniversary, Lesotho. Kaofela, re tshabana sa kgomo.

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0: 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Welcome to the beautiful Sunday afternoon.
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0: Soulful music is here to cherish your heart.
1: His word.
0: Make sure that you don't change the dial and you are with your partner by your side.
1: About
0: why? Because it's going to be lit. It's going to be our psalm. We're just going to awaken
1: ups and downs,
0: those feelings.
1: After

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And also to wish Lesotho the best and the best and nothing else but the best for 60 years anniversary. 7 Up and the usual smile. I like it like that. People, you killing me good.

0: Now by Kick Waloma is a smooth contemporary jazz and soulful instrumental track released on the 22nd of May 1995 from his album In the Life. You know, this song is one of the very, very beautiful tracks ever, and it contains why am I saying it contains Ditaba Tse Monate? It is because
1: the way you touch me says there's no holding back.
0: It is because this track is all about expressive. Even though it is saxophone-led, smooth jazz performance, but the song features vocal elements and lyrics centered on deep romantic attraction. I wouldn't be a man if I didn't feel like this. Well, I wouldn't be a man if a woman like you was anything I could resist. I would have been from another planet where love doesn't exist. Just imagine your particular person telling you such beautiful words. I wouldn't be a man if I didn't feel like this. I wouldn't be a man if a woman like you was anything I could resist. I would have to be from another planet where love doesn't exist.

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Kim Mushreshwe, the founder of the Basutu Nation, strategic thinking and inspirational leadership by Kim Mushreshwe the First in the 19th century led to the formation of Lesotho. Emerging between Zulu Nation, the Boers and the British, Mushreshwe used his diplomatic skill to unite Basutu clans escaping the Zulu's conquering forces. He preserved his kingdom, either absorbing or overcoming rival tribes. Mushreshwe used the mountains to create a defendable capital, Tabawusiu, and used French missionary diplomacy and weaponry, defeating the British in 1851 but losing to the Boers in 1868. Mushreshwe appealed to Queen Victoria for help. She declared Basutoland a British protectorate. In 1966, Basutoland gained its independence from Britain, becoming the Kingdom of Lesotho. Never forget Kim Mushreshwe, the founder of the Basutu Nation.

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Right on the Prime Lounge this beautiful afternoon. Filled with despair. We are broadcasting live from LNBS premises, Lerotodi Street, opposite the Royal Palace. In the studio, you're with kind of a man of the house, and you know that when it's Sunday, Sundays are for lovers. So today we're just going to talk about independence in a relationship. As we're celebrating independence because we were once a colony of another country. But on the 4th of October 1966, that's when we got independent from from another country. Yabagaipusa. So I want us to look into independence in a relationship. How does independence in a relationship look like? No, nobody but you can make me the way I feel. You are the only one who is capable of making me feel the way I am feeling. Nobody else.

I like him when he says, you are this courage when filled with despair, who gives me courage to go on and on, compete. I'm so full with you, baby. Girl, I do need to confess. I said I wasn't gonna take along.

but just can't keep to myself. Hmm? Nobody but you. Just imagine being a right person and being told such beautiful words. Like I did say that we're going to talk about independence in a relationship. Independence in a relationship means being able to maintain your own identity, interests, goals, and responsibility while still being committed to your partner. It doesn't mean when you say you are independent, you get rid of your partner. No, you are able to maintain your plans, your identity, your interest, goals, and responsibility while still being committed to your partner. Being in a relationship does not mean that two people have to do everything together or depend on each other for every decision. There are those decisions that you are out to make on your own. You know, each person should have the freedom to enjoy their own hobbies, spend time with friends and family, and pursue their personal goals. Because at the end of the day, we have differences. There are some things that you find that when it comes to certain things like hobbies, beliefs, we are totally different, and we don't share similar interest. So each person should have the freedom to enjoy their own without feeling like they are no longer pleasing their partners. You know, healthy independence allows both partners to grow as individuals while building a strong relationship together. You heard me clearly when I say a healthy independence, because there is a toxic one. So we're talking about the healthy one. Healthy independence allows both partners to grow as individuals while building a strong relationship together. And you know that independence also means being emotional and financially responsible for yourself. While partners should support and care for each other, it is important not to make one person responsible for all of your happiness or well-being. Yeah, nah, man. Don't overload somebody with your personal interest. You're not providing anything for your happiness. You depend wholeheartedly into somebody. No, that's not proper. You know, having your own career, interest, friendships, and personal values can help you feel confident and secure. So this can also make the relationship healthier, because both partners bring their own experiences and strengths into the partnership. Really, how sna the interest, or sna career, or sna your own personal values, ulo motu fela, I can control like a remote. You won't get to enjoy the independence in a relationship. So you get my point. However, independence does not mean ignoring your partner or refusing to communicate. A healthy relationship requires balance between having personal space and spending quality time together. Skadulonzo dojalo and every time when you're about to spend your Sundays with your partner, you'll be telling them that I need my own space. No, even if you are independent in a relationship, you know, it doesn't mean you have to restrict your partner having a quality time with you. You know, partners should respect each other's boundaries, communicate openly, and support one another's decision. Independence becomes unhealthy when it is used as an excuse to avoid responsibility, emotional connection, or commitment. It becomes unhealthy when it is used as an excuse to avoid responsibility, emotional connection, or commitment. You're no longer communicating. Unzo independent. Really, partner yangu kionelungwa

It is entitled to communicate with you. Whereas you don't show any effort, it becomes unhealthy that way. But however, ultimately, independence in a relationship is about being together because you choose each other. Not because you cannot live without each other. Two independent people can love, support, and depend on each other when necessary while still maintaining their individuality. When both partners have confidence in themselves and respect each other's freedom, the relationship can become stronger, more trusting, and more fulfilling. But letting Oscar watch it, I just wanted my own space. I'm still around, whereas you know very well that on the other side, you're doing something that you're out not to do. You are being dishonest. Looking at our time, it's 15 minutes after the hour 4. You're still chilling into the Ultimate Radio 99.8. Right on the Prime Lounge with Kenneth, a man of the house. And we're just enjoying this beautiful time with you. We're just talking about independence in a relationship. For now, let me just give you this beautiful song coming from Boys to Men, Doing Just Fine.

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Milra, One Man Woman, putting us on 5 minutes before we get to the hour five. You're still tuning in to the Ultimate Radio 99.8, right on the Prime Lounge. It's Sunday afternoon. Soulful music is all you will hear right here on this beautiful program. Remember that when we get to the hour five, I will give you the opportunity to request any of your favorite soulful music only. No any other genre, but love music right here on the Prime Lounge.

And this one is coming from Gregory about Shake You Down. It's one of the very beautiful tracks ever.

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1: Hello, sir.
0: Hello, my brother.
1: Mm-hmm.
0: It's Sunday, my brother.
1: Isley Brothers.
0: Busted. All right, Max, I will surely play it for you, my brother. It's Sunday afternoon, so, you know, right here on the Prime Lounge, we talk about nothing but love, and even the music, it's all about love. It's all about love. Love music all the way. The Isley Brothers, Bastard. Enjoy it, my brother.

0: Eric, my brother, greetings to you. Can you please play me a song by Zonke Dikano? The name of the song is Feelings. Sharp, my brother. Kanda kanda. Bapalang lately.
1: Shapuzet Kanda Kanda, it's Kenev in the studio, it's not Eric here, but however, I will surely play you that beautiful track coming from Zonge called Feeling. I hope you are good, my brother. I hope you are good wherever you are because. But however, I also strongly believe that you are having a very beautiful independence as well. And we had a very beautiful track coming from Shania Twin, You're Still the One. Let me just play it for you, this one, Kanda Kanda. Enjoy it.

0: Hi, how are you?
1: I'm good, thanks. And you, my darling?
0: Can you please play me Michael Bolton?
1: Michael Bolton.
0: To love somebody. It's Ivo Hammond's Hebo.
1: All right,
0: Dango.
1: Ivo. I strongly believe that you're having a very beautiful Sunday afternoon. Michael Bolton, to love somebody. Enjoy.

Party Labelle, If Only You Knew, putting us on 25 minutes before we get to the hour 6 right here on the Prime Lounge. You're still chilling with Kenneth, a man of the house. I strongly believe that we are cruising nice and

you're having a very beautiful Sunday afternoon. But for now, this one is coming from Ashford and Simpson, Till We Get It Right.

This has got to be the saddest day of my life. I called you here today for a bit of bad news. I won't be able to see you anymore because of my obligations and the ties that you have. We've been meeting here every day. And since this is our last day together, I want to hold you just one more time. When you turn and walk away, don't look back. I want to remember you just like this. Let's just kiss and say goodbye.

from Alexander O'Neill. It's called Sentimental. Putting us on 5 minutes before we get to the hour six. I strongly believe that you are enjoying the Independence holiday and also having fun with your partner, wherever you are, whether you're taking a drive, you're just chilling at home, having some few drinks, wherever you are with family members, friends, or you're just a lonely stranger, eh? However, I strongly believe that you're having a very beautiful Sunday afternoon. You know, we did talk about independence in a relationship, and we did say that independence in a relationship means being able to maintain your own identity, interest, goals, and responsibilities while still being committed to your partner. You don't feel like they are now taking over and they are controlling you. No, you maintain the two. You maintain your personal interest and also remain being committed in a relationship. We did say that independence also means being emotional and financial responsible for yourself. You don't have to be somebody's overload. No, man. Well, we did mention that, however, independence does not mean ignoring your partner or refusing to communicate, just making it their responsibility to communicate. Or Mr. or Miss Independence. Ultimately, independence in a relationship is about being together because you chose each other, not because you cannot live without each other. Two independent people can love, support, and depend on each other when necessary while still maintaining their individuality. When both partners have confidence in themselves and respect each other's freedom, the relationship can become stronger, more trusting, and more fulfilling. Then that is what we did talked about. Until we meet again next Sunday, same time, same place, from I Can Have a Man of the House, I love you all, and thank you very much for tuning in. Thank you very much for choosing Ultimate Radio 99.8. I'm not leaving you alone. I'm leaving you with a very beautiful track, Lionel Richie, Stuck on You. It is my favorite, this one. Enjoy.

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Hit us up on our WhatsApp hotline. 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

Kim Mushreshwe, the founder of the Basutu Nation, strategic thinking and inspirational leadership by Kim Mushreshwe I in the 19th century led to the formation of Lesotho. Emerging between Zulu Nation, the Boers and the British, Mushreshwe used his diplomatic skill to unite Basutu clans escaping the Zulu's conquering forces. He preserved his kingdom, either absorbing or overcoming rival tribes. Mushreshwe used the mountains to create a defendable capital, Tabawusiu, and used French missionary diplomacy and weaponry, defeating the British in 1851 but losing to the Boers in 1868. Mushreshwe appealed to Queen Victoria for help. She declared Basutoland a British protectorate. In 1966, Basutoland gained its independence from Britain, becoming the Kingdom of Lesotho. Never forget King Mushreshwe, the founder of the Basutu Nation.

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0: Where are you going?

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